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8: Tom. Here's your Super Hits 106 Tri-State Forecast. Lows level off around 59 tonight under mainly cloudy skies. Daytime highs approaching 79 tomorrow. Sunshine mixed with clouds at times. Lows dip down to about 63 tomorrow night, partly cloudy skies. Cloudy skies expected Saturday, decreasing clouds by Sunday. Mid-80s Saturday, low 90s by Sunday. Currently 71. I'm staff meteorologist Paul Trombley.

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6: Here's your Super Hits 106 Tri-State Forecast. Lows level off around 59 tonight under mainly cloudy skies. Daytime highs approaching 79 tomorrow. Sunshine mixed with clouds at times. Lows dip down to about 63 tomorrow night. Partly cloudy skies. Cloudy skies expected Saturday. Decreasing clouds by Sunday. Mid-80s Saturday. Low 90s by Sunday. Currently, it's 70 degrees. I'm staff meteorologist Paul Trombley.

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5: Here's your Super Hits 106 Tri-State forecast. Mainly cloudy skies expected tonight, with lows around 59. Sunshine mixed with clouds at times tomorrow. High temperatures reach up to 79. Partly cloudy tomorrow night. Lows dip down to about 63. Overcast skies Saturday. Decreasing clouds by Sunday. Mid-80s Saturday. Low 90s by Sunday. Currently 70. I'm staff meteorologist Derek Hite.

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3: Here's your Super Hits 106 Tri-State forecast. Mainly cloudy skies expected tonight, with lows around 59. Sunshine mixed with clouds at times tomorrow. High temperatures reach up to 79. Partly cloudy tomorrow night. Lows dip down to about 63. Overcast skies Saturday. Decreasing clouds by Sunday. Mid-80s Saturday. Low 90s by Sunday. Right now, 66. I'm staff meteorologist Derek Pike.

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4: Here's your Super Hits 106 Tri-State forecast. Mainly cloudy skies expected tonight, with lows around 59. Sunshine mixed with clouds at times tomorrow. High temperatures reach up to 79. Partly cloudy tomorrow night. Lows dip down to about 63. Overcast skies Saturday. Decreasing clouds by Sunday. Mid-80s Saturday. Low 90s by Sunday. Right now, 66. I'm staff meteorologist Derek Hite.

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9: Tri-State weather. Here's your Super Hits 106 Tri-State forecast. Mainly cloudy skies expected tonight with lows around 59. Sunshine mixed with clouds at times tomorrow. High temperatures reach up to 79. Partly cloudy tomorrow night. Lows dip down to about 63. Overcast skies Saturday. Decreasing clouds by Sunday. Mid-80s Saturday. Low 90s by Sunday. Right now, it's 65 degrees. I'm staff meteorologist Derek Hite.

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9: Here's your Super Hits 106 Tri-State forecast. Mainly cloudy skies expected tonight, with lows around 59. Sunshine mixed with clouds at times tomorrow. High temperatures reach up to 79. Partly cloudy tomorrow night. Lows dip down to about 63. Overcast skies Saturday. Decreasing clouds by Sunday. Mid-80s Saturday. Low 90s by Sunday. Right now, it's 65 degrees. I'm staff meteorologist Derek Hite.

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5: Here's your Super Hits 106 Tri-State forecast. Mainly cloudy skies expected overnight with a low of 59. Highs level off around 79. Friday, sunshine mixed with clouds at times. Partly cloudy skies Friday night, 63. Overcast skies Saturday, decreasing clouds by Sunday. Mid-80s Saturday, low 90s by Sunday. Currently, it's 64 degrees. I'm Staff Meteorologist Derek Hite.

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8: Here's your Super Hits 106 Tri-State forecast. Mainly cloudy skies expected overnight with a low of 59. Highs level off around 79. Friday, sunshine mixed with clouds at times. Partly cloudy skies Friday night, 63. Overcast skies Saturday, decreasing clouds by Sunday. Mid-80s Saturday, low 90s by Sunday. Currently, it's 64 degrees. I'm staff meteorologist Derek Hite.

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5: Here's your Super Hits 106 Tri-State forecast. Mainly cloudy skies expected overnight with a low of 59. Highs level off around 79. Friday, sunshine mixed with clouds at times. Partly cloudy skies Friday night, 63. Overcast skies Saturday, decreasing clouds by Sunday. Mid-80s Saturday, low 90s by Sunday. Currently, it's 64 degrees. I'm Staff Meteorologist Derek Height.

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2: Here's your Super Hits 106 Tri-State forecast. Mainly cloudy skies expected overnight with a low of 59. Highs level off around 79. Friday, sunshine mixed with clouds at times. Partly cloudy skies Friday night, 63. Overcast skies Saturday, decreasing clouds by Sunday. Mid-80s Saturday, low 90s by Sunday. Currently, it's 64 degrees. I'm Staff Meteorologist Derek Hite.

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1: Here's your Super Hits 106 Tri-State forecast. Cloudy skies expected overnight, with lows around 59. Sunshine mixed with clouds at times Friday. High temperatures reach up to 79. Lows level off around 63 Friday night. Cloudy skies expected Saturday. Decreasing clouds by Sunday. Mid-80s Saturday. Low 90s by Sunday. Currently 63. I'm Staff Meteorologist Derek Hite.

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3: Here's your Super Hits 106 Tri-State forecast. Cloudy skies expected overnight with lows around 59. Sunshine mixed with clouds at times Friday. High temperatures reach up to 79. Lows level off around 63 Friday night. Cloudy skies expected Saturday. Decreasing clouds by Sunday. Mid-80s Saturday. Low 90s by Sunday. Currently 63. I'm staff meteorologist Derek Hite.

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1: I'm weatherology meteorologist Jennifer Wojcicki with a significant weather update. An extreme heat watch begins at noon Sunday and continues until 10 p.m. Monday night. An excessive heat watch means that the potential for dangerous heat is on the way. The combination of high temperatures and humidity may produce dangerous conditions within the next day or two. When the heat arrives, remember, even healthy adults will be at risk for heat-related illness in a relatively short period of time outdoors. Children and the elderly are even more susceptible and need to take extra precautions. 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Watch out for the warning signs of heat stroke, including dizziness, nausea, headache, and disorientation. An extreme heat watch begins at noon Sunday and continues until 10 p.m. Monday night. Stay tuned for additional updates. I'm meteorologist Jennifer Wojcicki.
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3: Here's your Super Hits 106 Tri-State forecast. Cloudy skies expected overnight with lows around 59. Sunshine mixed with clouds at times Friday. High temperatures reach up to 79. Lows level off around 63 Friday night. Cloudy skies expected Saturday. Decreasing clouds by Sunday. Mid-80s Saturday. Low 90s by Sunday. Currently 63. I'm Staff Meteorologist Derek Height.

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6: Here's your Super Hits 106 Tri-State forecast. Cloudy skies expected overnight with lows around 59. Daytime highs approaching 80. Friday, sunshine mixed with clouds at times. Partly cloudy skies Friday night. Lows dip down to about 63. Cloudy Saturday. Decreasing clouds by Sunday. Mid-80s Saturday. Low 90s by Sunday. Right now, it's 62 degrees. I'm Staff Meteorologist Derek Hite.

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1: Here's your Super Hits 106 Tri-State forecast. Cloudy skies expected overnight with lows around 59. Partly cloudy skies Friday, highs around 80. Lows dip down to about 63 Friday night. Cloudy skies expected Saturday, decreasing clouds by Sunday. Mid-80s Saturday, low 90s by Sunday. Right now, it's 61 degrees. I'm Staff Meteorologist Derek Height.

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1956, Salzburg, January 27th, Wolfgang Amadeus is born. 1761, at the age of 5, Amadeus begins composing. 1773, he writes his first piano concerto. 1782, Wolfgang Amadeus Mozart marries Constance Weber. 1784, Wolfgang Amadeus Mozart becomes a Freemason. 1791, Mozart composes the Magic Flute. On December 5th of that same year, Mozart dies.

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5: Here's your Super Hits 106 Tri-State forecast. Cloudy skies expected overnight with lows around 59. Partly cloudy skies Friday, highs around 80. Lows dip down to about 63 Friday night. Cloudy skies expected Saturday, decreasing clouds by Sunday. Mid-80s Saturday, low 90s by Sunday. Right now, it's 61 degrees. I'm staff meteorologist Derek Hite.

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5: Here's your Super Hits 106 Tri-State forecast. Cloudy skies expected overnight with lows around 59. Partly cloudy skies Friday, highs around 80. Lows dip down to about 63 Friday night. Cloudy skies expected Saturday. Decreasing clouds by Sunday. Mid-80s Saturday. Low 90s by Sunday. Right now, it's 61 degrees. I'm staff meteorologist Derek Hite.

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3: Here's your Super Hits 106 Tri-State forecast. Lows level off around 59 overnight under overcast skies. Daytime highs approaching 80. Friday, sunshine mixed with clouds at times. Lows level off around 63. Friday night, mainly clear skies. Cloudy skies expected Saturday with daytime highs approaching 86. 92 Sunday. Currently 61. I'm staff meteorologist Jennifer Vujitsky.

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1: Here's your Super Hits 106 Tri-State forecast. Lows level off around 59 overnight under overcast skies. Daytime highs approaching 80 Friday. Sunshine mixed with clouds at times. Lows level off around 63 Friday night, mainly clear skies. Cloudy skies expected Saturday with daytime highs approaching 86, 92 Sunday. Currently, it's 62 degrees. I'm staff meteorologist Jennifer Wojcicki.

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6: Here's your Super Hits 106 Tri-State forecast. Sunshine mixed with clouds at times today, with daytime highs approaching 80. Lows dip down to about 63. Tonight, mainly clear skies. Cloudy skies expected tomorrow. High temperatures reach up to 86. Sunshine mixed with clouds at times Sunday, with highs around 91. 93 Monday. Currently, it's 62 degrees. I'm staff meteorologist Jennifer Vujicic.

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2: Here's your Super Hits 106 Tri-State forecast. Sunshine mixed with clouds at times today, with daytime highs approaching 80. Lows dip down to about 63. Tonight, mainly clear skies. Cloudy skies expected. Tomorrow, high temperatures reach up to 86. Sunshine mixed with clouds at times Sunday, with highs around 91. 93 Monday. Currently, it's 62 degrees. I'm staff meteorologist Jennifer Wojcicki.

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1: Good morning, Tri-States. It is 6 a.m. on a Friday, and I assume that means something to you, huh?
2: I feel good!
1: I figured you probably did. It's 63 under partly cloudy skies. Going to be closer to, well, yesterday, 79, 80, right around there. So not a bad day at all before it starts to heat up again over the weekend. But today, not bad at all, though there's some clouds around. Coming up this morning, birthdays and anniversaries, we give that prize away today. We've got This Day in Music History, a one-hit wonder from George McRae, and we even have a Jerry's Joke of the Day. It's a busy Friday, and we're sure glad you're along. Right now, it's time for news, and with that news, here's Courtney Chaffee.
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3: Good morning. The Mississippi River level is steady. It's 6.4 feet at Prairie du Chien, 4.4 at Guttenberg, 6.9 at Cassville, and 7.1 at Dubuque. 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Check them out on Facebook for their music lineup. Tyler Daisy, who was convicted in 2024 of killing his mother and her dog in Dubuque, lost his appeal to overturn that ruling. The Iowa Court of Appeals on Wednesday affirmed Daisy's conviction of first-degree murder and animal abuse. A Dubuque County jury found Daisy guilty following a July 2024 trial, and he was sentenced to life in prison. In his appeal, Daisy claimed his due process rights were violated because he was incompetent to stand trial. In its opinion this week, the appeals court ruled that Daisy's refusal to assist in his own defense did not amount to an inability to do so, and because he had the ability to assist in his own defense, he was competent to stand trial. An organization that lobbies for lower taxes is launching a campaign to encourage Iowa voters to pass a proposal that would make it more difficult to raise state income taxes in the future. The proposed amendment to Iowa's Constitution would require any increase in income taxes on individuals or corporations to get support from two-thirds of legislators. That's a supermajority. Iowa income taxes may currently be raised by a simple majority of lawmakers. Iowans for Tax Relief President Chris Hagenow said the group's goal is to make voters aware that the proposed amendment is on the back of the general election ballot. The White Hill Cheese Manufacturing Plant in the village of Schulzburg in Wisconsin has been sold to a Seattle, Washington-based company. The community was devastated economically on Monday of this week when Prairie Farms Dairy announced the closure of two plants in the village, including White Hill Cheese. Approximately 100 jobs would be lost with the announcement. Beecher's Handmade Cheese plans to reopen the White Hills Cheese facility in early November, retaining around 35 to 40 jobs. WGLR Farm Director Bob Mittendorf spoke with both Schulzburg Mayor Dan Morrissey and Kurt Dammeyer, founder of Beecher's Handmade Cheese. Both those interviews can be found on our websites. The Mega Millions jackpot just got even bigger. After no one matched all six numbers on Tuesday, the grand prize climbed to an estimated $743 million. The jackpot now ranks among the game's 10 biggest Mega Millions prizes after more than 4 months without a winner. The next Mega Millions drawing is scheduled for this evening. For those stories and more, pick up a copy of the Telegraph Herald or go to telegraphherald.com. The Telegraph Herald is brought to you by TH Media. I'm Courtney Chaffee, and that's your latest Tri-State Area News.
4: 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In softball, the 3A championship Wallert and Williamsburg in Fort Dodge today at 5. 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
2: Here's your Super Hits 106 Tri-State forecast. Sunshine mixed with clouds at times today, with daytime highs approaching 80. Lows dip down to about 63. Tonight, mainly clear skies. Cloudy skies expected. Tomorrow, high temperatures reach up to 86. Sunshine mixed with clouds at times Sunday, with highs around 91. 93 Monday. Right now, it's 61 degrees. I'm staff meteorologist Jennifer Wojcicki.
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It's Friday morning. That is Aerosmith. You're with Dick McGrain on Dubuque Super Hits 106. And, of course, online anytime, any place, any device. 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Up next is Billy Joel taking us up the river. Huh? What do you think? Are you okay with that?

0: 6:18, that one makes you kind of move just a little bit, you know, and that's a good way to start the weekend. Just get the body moving and get the blood pumping and get ready for a weekend. All kinds of fun stuff. Well, we'll cover that tomorrow on the Saturday morning edition of A Grain in the Morning. Again, a monster list. Just a couple of festivals look very promising, and I'll tell you about that tomorrow morning. Don't forget, today, Reverse the Well has their grand opening from 3 until 6 this afternoon. We talked with Bobby Jost earlier this week about that, and it sounds like a lot of fun. They're going to have food and food trucks there, and a lot of great demos and merchant demos, a lot of cool stuff. If you're into DIY, do it yourself, or you've got a building project, you might want to check that out this afternoon on Dodge Street, Reverse the Well, and family-owned local business, really a community partner. This is a place you want to check out when you're ready for your trusses or lumber or whatever that happens to be. And don't forget, Johnny Page gets your weekend started this afternoon with 5 After Funnies at 305, 405, and 505. He'll help you laugh your way into the weekend. 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Some messages, and we're headed towards birthdays and that big prize today. Gee, I hope you win.
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Eagles on Dubuque Super Hits 106. It is 6:30, racing towards birthdays and anniversaries. This is Bonnie Raitt talking about a thing called love. Huh? What about that? I think that. All righty then.

0: It is 6:34. Temperature in the tri-states are very pleasant, and I mean pleasant. It's almost fall-like. You know, it won't be long. 63 under fair skies and headed for high near 80 today. We have a lot of new people, a lot of guests coming to the city within the next 24 hours, so be sure you're paying close attention. That's one thing I never worry about. This city always welcomes everyone, and every time there's an event in the tri-states, one of the things people are struck by, and maybe that's true throughout the country, you're seeing that with the soccer championships, that everyone is amazed by how nice everybody is. And you know, we need to remember that. For the most part, we are really a nice country. And tomorrow, we'll have a lot of guests in the area with Ragbri coming to Dubuque. So be sure you check them out or help them out. If you see them looking for something, give them a helping hand. Stay right here. We're headed towards birthdays and anniversaries on Dubuque Super Hits.
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8: Here's your Super Hits 106 Tri-State forecast. Sunshine mixed with clouds at times today, with daytime highs approaching 80. Lows dip down to about 63. Tonight, mainly clear skies. Cloudy skies expected. Tomorrow, high temperatures reach up to 86. Sunshine mixed with clouds at times Sunday, with highs around 91. 93 Monday. Right now, it's 61 degrees. I'm staff meteorologist Jennifer Wojcicki.

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0: 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And here we go with birthdays for today, the 24th of July. Wally Troughton, hey Wally, happy birthday to you. Aaron Mentz has a birthday today, as does Charlie Walsh. Happy birthday, Charlie. Hunter Gansmer celebrating the birthday today, as is Marlene Fry. Happy birthday, Marlene. Tomorrow's birthday is the 25th. Scott Shannon, happy birthday, Scott. Andy Piper celebrating tomorrow. Paula Bear, happy birthday, Paula. Missy Westemeyer, happy birthday, Missy. Brian Meeson, also celebrating tomorrow. Hey, Brian, hope it's a great day. Jeff Downs has a birthday tomorrow. William Yeo also has a birthday tomorrow, the 25th. Zay Williams, is that right, Zay? Yeah, I guess that's right. Z-A-Y Williams. What, that's interesting. Emily and Alan Nauman, 2 years celebrating tomorrow. Happy anniversary. And Bob and Sandy Willman, 40 years together tomorrow. Wow, happy anniversary to you. If you know any of those people, by all means, stop by, give them a call. Wish them a happy birthday or happy anniversary from you, from me, from everyone. Dubuque Super Hits 106. And now, of course, it's time to award that prize, and we always do this, don't we? Yeah, sure we do.

And the winner of 2 one-day adult passes to the National Mississippi River Museum and Aquarium and a certificate good for Sunday brunch at Timberman's Supper Club in East Dubuque for this week is Nancy Merfeld. And Nancy lives in Dubuque. And Nancy, we are still mailing these out. We're going to continue to do that for the foreseeable future. And we'll let you know when the day comes that you have to pick them up. But Nancy, all you have to do is watch your mail. This will be at the Dubuque Post Office by noon today. You might have it tomorrow, certainly early next week. Watch your mail. It's on its way. That wonderful prize worth $77. Hope this makes your birthday a little bit better. Nancy's birthday was 22nd. Yeah, that's what it was. That was Wednesday. Watch your mail, Nancy. Get your name on the list. Go to superhits106.com. Click on Submit a Birthday. Now, I think I want to do this particular one for all of those guests we have around the tri-states. They must be getting close enough to hear now. So this goes out to all the rag by riders coming in to Dubuque. This is just for you.

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1: It is 7 a.m. on a Friday morning. It's not the last Friday of July. Next week is the last day of July, the 31st, 1 week from today. Wow. Coming up in this hour, this day in music history with a one-hit wonder from George McCrae. Between then and now, we've got news and weather, the best music on your radio, broadcasting worldwide, coast to coast, all around the world, streaming with Cunis, Chrysler, Dodge, Jeep, and Ram in Platteville. So wherever you go, you can take us with you. And as I've said numerous times before, there's dozens of places that you guys go that I've never been. So by all means, take me along. Time for news. And with that news, here's Courtney Chaffee.
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2: Good morning. The Mississippi River level is steady. It's 6.4 feet at Prairie du Chien, 4.4 at Guttenberg, 6.9 at Cassville, and 7.1 at Dubuque. 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Check them out on Facebook for their music lineup. Tyler Daisy, who was convicted in 2024 of killing his mother and her dog in Dubuque, lost his appeal to overturn that ruling. The Iowa Court of Appeals on Wednesday affirmed Daisy's conviction of first-degree murder and animal abuse. A Dubuque County jury found Daisy guilty following a July 2024 trial, and he was sentenced to life in prison. In his appeal, Daisy claimed his due process rights were violated because he was incompetent to stand trial. In its opinion this week, the appeals court ruled that Daisy's refusal to assist in his own defense did not amount to an inability to do so, and because he had the ability to assist in his own defense, he was competent to stand trial. An organization that lobbies for lower taxes is launching a campaign to encourage Iowa voters to pass a proposal that would make it more difficult to raise state income taxes in the future. The proposed amendment to Iowa's Constitution would require any increase in income taxes on individuals or corporations to get support from two-thirds of legislators. That's a supermajority. Iowa income taxes may currently be raised by a simple majority of lawmakers. Iowans for Tax Relief President Chris Hagenow said the group's goal is to make voters aware that the proposed amendment is on the back of the general election ballot. The White Hill Cheese Manufacturing Plant in the village of Schulzburg in Wisconsin has been sold to a Seattle, Washington-based company. The community was devastated economically on Monday of this week when Prairie Farms Dairy announced the closure of two plants in the village, including White Hill Cheese. Approximately 100 jobs would be lost with the announcement. Beecher's Handmade Cheese plans to reopen the White Hills Cheese facility in early November, retaining around 35 to 40 jobs. WGLR Farm Director Bob Mittendorf spoke with both Schulzburg Mayor Dan Morrissey and Kurt Dammeyer, founder of Beecher's Handmade Cheese. Both those interviews can be found on our websites. The Mega Millions jackpot just got even bigger. After no one matched all six numbers on Tuesday, the grand prize climbed to an estimated $743 million. The jackpot now ranks among the game's 10 biggest Mega Millions prizes after more than 4 months without a winner. The next Mega Millions drawing is scheduled for this evening. For those stories and more, pick up a copy of the Telegraph Herald or go to telegraphherald.com. The Telegraph Herald is brought to you by TH Media. I'm Courtney Chaffee, and that's your latest Tri-State Area News.
3: Today is state championship day at Dubuque Wallert. In softball, the 3A championship Wallert and Williamsburg in Fort Dodge today at 5. 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American Legion 19 and under Class A Stoddard Regional. 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The Gaze Mills-Fenimore winner plays the Prairie du Chien-Stoddard loser today at 6. 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
2: Here's your Super Hits 106 Tri-State forecast. Sunshine mixed with clouds at times today, with daytime highs approaching 80. Lows dip down to about 63. Tonight, mainly clear skies. Cloudy skies expected. Tomorrow, high temperatures reach up to 86. Sunshine mixed with clouds at times Sunday, with highs around 91. 93 Monday. Currently, it's 62 degrees. I'm staff meteorologist Jennifer Wojcicki.
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1: We want you to listen. If you want to pat your feet, go ahead on, all right?

You know, even in the summertime, the lunch ladies are out there working. Some of them are. Most of them take the summer off, but one or two of them are still working. And one of those still working is Carrie, and her birthday is next week. That's Tuesday. And she's going to be on vacation, so she won't be around to hear us. So we're going to send this one out to Carrie at the Wallert High School kitchen this morning. We know that along with all the other lunch ladies, she works hard for her money.

0: 7:18 on a Friday morning, Dubuque Super Hits 106. Happy birthday, Carrie. I hope you have a great birthday and a very nice vacation. 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

Dead or Alive up next at 7:30 on Dubuque Super Hits 106 as we race towards this day in music history. You spin me round like a record. Yeah.

0: 7:33 on the Big Super Hits 106. Bally's Marquette Casino brings you this hour of McGrain in the Morning. And I have a suggestion for a day trip, and that would be to get a bunch of friends together, or to load up the car, head on up to Bally's Marquette Casino in Marquette, Iowa. Say hello to Pinky the Elephant. Been there? Gosh, I'm trying to remember how long, because at one point, that area where Bally's is was a supper club called the Pink Elephant, and that big pink elephant was out in front of it then, and it's still there, all refurbished and looking really sharp. But the important thing is the casino itself. You know, every once in a while, you like to change it up a little bit, get a different casino experience. And I promise you, if you head to Bally's Casino in Marquette, you're going to love it. I know you're going to love it. You'll probably call me and want to share your winnings with me, but that's not necessary. Absolutely not.
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8: Here's your Super Hits 106 Tri-State forecast. Sunshine mixed with clouds at times today, with daytime highs approaching 80. Lows dip down to about 63. Tonight, mainly clear skies. Cloudy skies expected. Tomorrow, high temperatures reach up to 86. Sunshine mixed with clouds at times Sunday, with highs around 91. 93 Monday. Currently, it's 62 degrees. I'm staff meteorologist Jennifer Wojcicki.

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the other side in East Dubuque. Also reminding you, it's just a minor inconvenience. With the bridge being out, takes an extra 10 minutes to get over there, but East Dubuque is open for business and lots of great fun and food all throughout East Dubuque. But why not check out the other side, especially on Cubs Baseball Day? You can watch Cubs at the other side in East Dubuque and win cash during every game. Follow the other side on Facebook for more details. Great food and Cubs at the other side. Remember, you do need to be present to win cash, okay? Also, remember that the other side provides us on Wednesday with 2 4-piece chicken dinners as we celebrate Winner Winner Chicken Dinner with This Day in Music History every Wednesday. Your chance to win comes up, as I said, every Wednesday. Be sure you're here for that. I'd like you to be here every day, but particularly. All right, with all that said, let's get into This Day in Music History. It is actually the 24th, is that right? Yeah, 24th of July. Back in 1957, trying to duplicate Elvis's movie success, Pat Boone makes his acting debut in the musical comedy Bernadine. He isn't in it very much, but he gets a chance to sing Love Letters in the Sand and Bernadine, and it was a commercial success, so that's a good thing. Roy Orbison saw his first record, Only the Lonely, climb to the top 5, 1960. Great song. The Everly Brothers and Elvis had both turned that song down, so you just never know. The Ventures version of Walk Don't Run enters the U.S. pop charts and introduces the instrumental surf sound to rock and roll. Now, I disagree with that. They introduced the instrumental sound, but that was before surf sound. It wasn't a surf sound. It was an instrumental sound, but that's been a fight for years. Marvin Gaye records How Sweet It Is, 1964. And in 65, the trio of Dino, Desi, and Billy achieved their first Billboard Top 40 entry with I'm a Fool. That, of course, Dino Martin, Desi Arnaz Jr., and Billy Henchy. Billy went on to be a part of the Beach Boys for a while. Speaking of the Beach Boys, you know, they've canceled their concert in Wisconsin. Just be aware of that. 67, Jefferson Airplane's second album, Surrealistic Pillow, was certified gold on this day. And in 1971, a cover version of Indian Reservation. We played that a couple weeks ago. I went to number 3 in Britain. It was originally done by Don Pardon and then I can't think of his name. But Paul Revere and the Raiders took it and made it a huge hit. Although Mark Lindsay, who sang the song, was the only Raider that was on the record. The rest was the Wrecking Crew. 76, Elton John, who'd already achieved stardom in the United States, was on his way to his first number one in England with Don't Go Breaking My Heart. 2 years after it peaked at number 60, Hall & Oates' She's Gone was reissued by Atlantic Records on this day, and the Beach Boys' 20 Golden Hits started a 10-week stay at number one on the British charts. That was, again, all of those in 1976. We played a song from that Beach Boys album just the other day. Led Zeppelin plays their last concert in America, performing at the Day on the Green at Alameda County Coliseum in Oakland, California. And let's see, what else happened? 1982, the Chicago quintet called Survivor started a 6-week run at number one with Eye of the Tiger. John Mellencamp topped the Cashbox bestsellers chart with Hurt So Good on that very same day. And the movie biography of Richie Valens called La Bamba opened throughout the United States. Great movie. It's coming around a lot on streaming services. I don't know if you've noticed it or not, but it's out there on a bunch of streaming services. If you've never seen it, it's a pretty good movie. It's good even to see a second time. Joni Mitchell in 2022 performed her first full-length concert since late 2002. When she appeared at the Newport Folk Festival on Rhode Island. All those things happened on this day in music history. And today is Friday. That means one-hit wonders. We go back to 1974 for the number one song of this particular artist. His name is George McCrae, and it's one of the fewer than 40 all-time singles
to sell more than 10 million worldwide, which means it was a huge success. He only had two other songs and never got back into the top 40. He was a one-hit wonder. This is the song that he hit with, as I said, the number one song and just a monster seller. You'd think he could have recovered from that and come back with something strong. But unfortunately, this was it for George McRae.

0: It is 8 a.m. That, of course, George McRae and his number one hit from 1974, Rock Me Baby, or Rock You Baby, or Rock Your Baby. Take your pick. You can have any one of those. But all of that 10 million in sales translated to a one-hit wonder. And that's this day in music history.
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0: It is 8 a.m. on a Friday morning. So nice to have you along. 66 and sunny in the Tri-States. Beautiful day. Going to be close to 80 again today. Just a nearly perfect summer day. Coming up in this hour, we will enthrall you with a Jerry's joke of the day. Make you laugh right out loud. At least I hope we will. And we also will feature the incredible Rob Spangler spot. Bob. Good news, which we do every morning in the 8 o'clock hour, put together by, I don't know if you know this or not, but the best of the best. He has the paperwork to prove it. Rob Spangler, best of the best in his ongoing series of good news. Just a terrific. I believe it's up for an Emmy, an Oscar, and a Tony. Yeah, I believe it's up for a Tony, too. Right now, it's time for news, and with that news, here's Courtney Chaffee.
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2: Good morning. The Mississippi River level is steady. It's 6.4 feet at Prairie du Chien, 4.4 at Guttenberg, 6.9 at Cassville, and 7.1 at Dubuque. 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Check them out on Facebook for their music lineup. Tyler Daisy, who was convicted in 2024 of killing his mother and her dog in Dubuque, lost his appeal to overturn that ruling. The Iowa Court of Appeals on Wednesday affirmed Daisy's conviction of first-degree murder and animal abuse. A Dubuque County jury found Daisy guilty following a July 2024 trial, and he was sentenced to life in prison. In his appeal, Daisy claimed his due process rights were violated because he was incompetent to stand trial. In its opinion this week, the appeals court ruled that Daisy's refusal to assist in his own defense did not amount to an inability to do so, and because he had the ability to assist in his own defense, he was competent to stand trial. An organization that lobbies for lower taxes is launching a campaign to encourage Iowa voters to pass a proposal that would make it more difficult to raise state income taxes in the future. The proposed amendment to Iowa's Constitution would require any increase in income taxes on individuals or corporations to get support from 2/3 of legislators. That's a supermajority. Iowa income taxes may currently be raised by a simple majority of lawmakers. Iowans for Tax Relief President Chris Hagenow said the group's goal is to make voters aware that the proposed amendment is on the back of the general election ballot. The White Hill Cheese manufacturing plant in the village of Schulzburg in Wisconsin has been sold to a Seattle, Washington-based company. The community was devastated economically on Monday of this week when Prairie Farms Dairy announced the closure of two plants in the village, including White Hill Cheese. Approximately 100 jobs would be lost with the announcement. Beecher's Handmade Cheese plans to reopen the White Hills Cheese facility in early November, retaining around 35 to 40 jobs. WGLR Farm Director Bob Mittendorf spoke with both Schulzburg Mayor Dan Morrissey and Kurt Dammeyer, founder of Beecher's Handmade Cheese. Both those interviews can be found on our websites. The Mega Millions jackpot just got even bigger. After no one matched all six numbers on Tuesday, the grand prize climbed to an estimated $743 million. The jackpot now ranks among the game's 10 biggest Mega Millions prizes after more than 4 months without a winner. The next Mega Millions drawing is scheduled for this evening. For those stories and more, pick up a copy of the Telegraph Herald or go to telegraphherald.com. The Telegraph Herald is brought to you by TH Media. I'm Courtney Chaffee, and that's your latest Tri-State Area News.
3: Today is state championship day at Dubuque Wallert. In softball, the 3A championship Wallert and Williamsburg in Fort Dodge today at 5. In baseball, the 3A championship Wallert and Davenport Assumption in Cedar Rapids also at 5 o'clock. American Legion 19 and under Class A Stoddard Regional. 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
2: Here's your Super Hits 106 Tri-State forecast. Daytime highs approaching 80 today under partly cloudy skies. Mainly clear skies. Tonight, lows dip down to about 63. Cloudy skies. Tomorrow, daytime highs approaching 86. Temperatures above average Sunday and Monday with highs in the low 90s. Chance of thunderstorms Monday. Currently, it's 65 degrees. I'm Staff Meteorologist Jennifer Wojcicki.
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It's time for Jerry's Joke of the Day. Not every day, but today. Kind of a short one today, but I do think it's funny. The gentleman said, after 8 years of being in a relationship and 7 years of being married, I was gutted when my wife told me that our 7-year-old boy is not my son. Then she said, I should pay more attention when picking up our kids from school.

0: The Super Hits 106, and of course, Loverboy, as we race through the Friday edition of McGrane in the Morning. Coming up in just a bit, some good news, but right now, the...
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0: To Tracy's point, there ain't no more to say. It is 8:31, and it's time now for a little good news. I need some good
1: news. The Dubuque Art Council invites you to the Alliant Energy Amphitheater in Dubuque for Music at the Star. This Sunday, July 26th, beginning at 6:30 p.m., starring The Kids from Wisconsin. Bring a chair or a lawn blanket, as The Kids from Wisconsin will honor America's 250th with their performance. All I really need is a little good news. That's the good news. Have a great day.
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9: Here's your Super Hits 106 Tri-State forecast. Mainly sunny today with daytime highs approaching 80. Lows level off around 63. Tonight, mainly clear skies. Cloudy skies expected. Tomorrow, high temperatures reach up to 86. Temps a bit above average, Sunday and Monday, with highs in the low 90s. Chance of thunderstorms, Monday. Right now, it's 65 degrees. I'm staff meteorologist Jennifer Wojcicki.

Steve Miller Band on a Friday morning as we race towards the end of this Grain in the Morning version. Up next, it's Berlin. And we're just about out of here. Good morning, Tri-States.

And that is it for me on this Friday morning, Dubuque Super Hits 106. And, of course, online anytime, any place, any device, worldwide, coast to coast, all around the world. 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
1: 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It's comedy with Johnny Page. 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And then I will be back tomorrow for a Saturday morning edition of McGrain in the Morning. Tomorrow, let's see, we've got one guest, and we will look at some things going on around the tri-states, and there's a ton of them. I'm sure a lot of it has to do with all of the RAGBRAI riders riding into town tomorrow. They're setting off parking areas down in the near the river. They're moving things around. They're making a lot of accommodations, and these people will be here with this early tomorrow morning, it sounds like, maybe as early as 6 o'clock. So welcome them as they ride through the city. This is a big deal for all these people. They do really work hard to get across the state. It's a challenging ride, and we're loving having them here. So if you're listening out there on the road, we can't wait to see you. We'll look forward to you. Tune in tomorrow. We'll talk with you tomorrow. In the meantime, you have a wonderful weekend, and I'll see you first thing tomorrow morning, right here on Dubuque Super Hits 106.
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13: Here's your Super Hits 106 Tri-State forecast. Mainly sunny today with daytime highs approaching 80. Lows level off around 63. Tonight, mainly clear skies. Cloudy skies expected tomorrow. High temperatures reach up to 86. Temps a bit above average Sunday and Monday with highs in the low 90s. Chance of thunderstorms Monday. Right now, it's 69 degrees. I'm staff meteorologist Jennifer Vujcicki.

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4: Here's your Super Hits 106.

state forecast. Mainly sunny today with daytime highs approaching 80. Lows level off around 63. Tonight, mainly clear skies. Cloudy skies expected. Tomorrow, high temperatures reach up to 86. Temps a bit above average Sunday and Monday with highs in the low 90s. Chance of thunderstorms Monday. Currently 71. I'm staff meteorologist Jennifer Wojcicki.

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11: Here's your Super Hits 106 Tri-State forecast. Mainly sunny today with daytime highs approaching 80. Lows level off around 63. Tonight, mainly clear skies. Cloudy skies expected tomorrow. High temperatures reach up to 86. Temps a bit above average Sunday and Monday with highs in the low 90s. Chance of thunderstorms Monday. Currently 71. I'm staff meteorologist Jennifer Wojcicki.

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12: Here's your Super Hits 106 Tri-State forecast. Mainly sunny today, with daytime highs approaching 80. Lows level off around 63. Tonight, mainly clear skies. Cloudy skies expected tomorrow. High temperatures reach up to 86. Temps a bit above average Sunday and Monday, with highs in the low 90s. Chance of thunderstorms Monday. Currently 73. I'm staff meteorologist Jennifer Wojcicki.

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8: Here's your Super Hits 106 Tri-State forecast. Mainly sunny today with daytime highs approaching 80. Lows level off around 63. Tonight, mainly clear skies. Cloudy skies expected. Tomorrow, high temperatures reach up to 86. Temps a bit above average Sunday and Monday with highs in the low 90s. Chance of thunderstorms Monday. Currently, 73. I'm staff meteorologist Jennifer Vujcic.

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5: Here's your Super Hits 106 Tri-State Forecast. Mainly clear skies this afternoon with a high of 80. Mainly clear skies again tonight. Lows dip down to about 63. Highs level off around 86. Tomorrow, cloudy skies expected. Low 90s Sunday and Monday with a chance of thunderstorms. Monday, looking at the long range, 89. Tuesday, 87. Wednesday and 88 on Thursday. Right now, 74. I'm staff meteorologist Paul Trombley.

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10: Here's your Super Hits 106 Tri-State Forecast. Mainly clear skies this afternoon with a high of 80. Mainly clear skies again tonight. Lows dip down to about 63. Highs level off around 86. Tomorrow, cloudy skies expected. Low 90s Sunday and Monday with a chance of thunderstorms. Monday, looking at the long range, 89. Tuesday, 87. Wednesday, and 88 on Thursday. Right now, 74. I'm Staff Meteorologist Paul Trombley.

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8: Here's your Super Hits 106 Tri-State Forecast. Mainly clear skies this afternoon with a high of 80. Mainly clear skies again tonight. Lows dip down to about 63. Highs level off around 86. Tomorrow, cloudy skies expected. Low 90s Sunday and Monday with a chance of thunderstorms. Monday, looking at the long range, 89. Tuesday, 87. Wednesday, and 88 on Thursday. Right now, 74. I'm Staff Meteorologist Paul Trombley.
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11: Here's your Super Hits 106 Tri-State Forecast. An extreme heat watch begins at noon Sunday and remains in effect until 9 p.m. Monday night. Daytime highs approaching 80 this afternoon under mainly clear skies. Mainly clear skies again tonight. Lows dip down to about 63. High temperatures reach up to 86. Tomorrow, cloudy skies expected. Right now, 76. I'm staff meteorologist Paul Trombley.

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9: Here's your Super Hits 106 Tri-State Forecast. An extreme heat watch begins at noon Sunday and remains in effect until 9 p.m. Monday night. Daytime highs approaching 80 this afternoon under mainly

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0: Hey, it's Dick McGrain on Dubuque Super Hits 106, inviting you to join me every weekday morning with the very best of the 70s, 80s, and 90s, plus a lot of great features and all kinds of fun, right here on Dubuque Super Hits 106.
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11: Here's your Super Hits 106 Tri-State Forecast. An extreme heat watch begins at noon Sunday and remains in effect until 9 p.m. Monday night. Daytime highs approaching 80 this afternoon under mainly clear skies. Mainly clear skies again tonight. Lows dip down to about 63. High temperatures reach up to 86. Tomorrow, cloudy skies expected. Right now, 77. I'm staff meteorologist Paul Trombley.

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4: Here's your Super Hits 106 Tri-State Forecast. An extreme heat watch begins at noon Sunday and remains in effect until 9 p.m. Monday night. Daytime highs approaching 80 this afternoon under mainly clear skies. Mainly clear skies again tonight. Lows dip down to about 63. High temperatures reach up to 86. Tomorrow, cloudy skies expected. Right now, 77. I'm Staff Meteorologist Paul Trombley.

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2: Where are my tequila lovers at, huh? You are wrong. You're wrong. You're incorrect. Tequila is the most disgusting, awful of all the hard alcohols. It should be illegal. It's poison. Here's why. Here's why I'm right. No other shot comes with chores. Right? You ever try and take a shot of tequila as soon as they give it to you? Whoa, hey, whoa. Lick your hand first. What? Why would I do that? When have I ever been having a great time? Like, yeah, what could be better? Well, I know. Like some sort of alcoholic cat. So then you lick your hand, you're like, oh, my mouth tastes like wet hand. I didn't expect that this morning. They're like, now put salt on it and lick it. Ugh, gross. Okay, now I know what a saltier version of my wet hand tastes like. Now take the tequila. Oh, good, this will get rid of this terrible taste that I've created in my mouth. No, it did not. Now it's added a burning sensation. Quickly, put this fruit in your mouth. Oh, thank God, a fruit. Something to abate this pain. What is it? Is it a raspberry, a boysenberry? Even a strawberry would do. No, it's a lime, the tartest fruit of all. A fruit so tart that unless you have scurvy, you would never put it in your mouth.

Dubuque's Super Hits 106, Steve Winwood, Higher Love. Good afternoon to you. It's Johnny Page with you up until 7 tonight. On the way this hour, we'll hear from Spandau Ballet. 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

0: Dubuque's Super Hits 106 Spandau Ballet. True. Good afternoon to you. We have some harsh reality coming up during the 5 o'clock hour. If you happen to catch the diarrhea lettuce bug, a company called Let Loose has the shoes for you. Your Holly Weird story of the day. Actor Tom Holland is the only person in the history of Hot Ones who was able to describe on the show how the hot wings were going in and coming out. In your 420 Mind Blower, a new study found that adding hemp to dog food can improve their digestive health. And I will yell get off my lawn at why you're not able to make it to your 100th birthday. But first, music for your generation from Wham! Coming up next on Dubuque's Super Hits 106.
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15: Here's your Super Hits 106 Tri-State Forecast. An extreme heat watch begins at noon Sunday and remains in effect until 9 p.m. Monday night. Bright sunshine expected this afternoon with highs around 80. Mainly clear skies tonight, lows level off around 63. High temperatures reach up to 86. Tomorrow, cloudy skies with a few peaks of sun. Currently 76. I'm Staff Meteorologist Paul Trombley.

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Hey, win a spot for you and a guest aboard our American Lady Happy Hour Cruise on Wednesday, August 5th from 5:30 until 7 p.m. While we cruise the Mississippi, you and a guest will enjoy free tap beer and soda along with appetizers, two-for-one margaritas, and a chance to win prizes. 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

Ukes, Super Hits 106, Ricky Martin, Livin' La Vida Loca. Listen to McGrain in the morning every Wednesday to win a pair of four-piece chicken dinners from the other side in East Dubuque, serving fried chicken every Wednesday and Sunday. Correctly answer Dick's trivia question about this day in music history to win. Here's Journey, Separate Ways on Dubuque's Super Hits 106.

0: Dubuque's Super Hits 106, Atlanta Miles, Black Velvet. Music for your generation from the Red Hot Chili Peppers coming up next. Your Holly Weird story of the day, where we mock all things celebrity. Speaking of the Red Hot Chili Peppers, actor Tom Holland set a new standard this week, and it unfortunately had nothing to do with his movies. The 30-year-old is having a massive July with The Odyssey cleaning up in the theaters and Spider-Man Brand New Day opening on July 31st. Holland made the press tour rounds, and one stop was the chicken wing-focused interview show Hot Ones. And he managed to become a first in the show's long history. For anyone who has not seen it, guests on Hot Ones eat progressively hotter buffalo chicken wings as host Sean Evans asks questions. The show provides tools like water, milk, and even ice cream to help offset the heat of the sauces. Well, at the end of the recording, Holland made some history he probably did not want to make. He became the first guest of the show to prove what goes down sometimes must come up.
1: Oh, has anybody puked before?
2: That might be the first onset ever.
3: Oh, I love being the first.
0: There was video evidence of the hurl, but Holland also gave a play-by-play in an interview on another food-centered show, The Dish. Holland there was asked if the vomit was the result of the heat of the sauces, and he said, well, no, because I had been nailing so much milk, and then I just started laughing. I looked like a baby.
3: Oh, I love being the first.
0: That had to have hurt. I don't care how much milk was involved. And, you know, that's the problem with overly hot wings. They hurt even more coming out than they do going in. It's just stupid. Hot sauce should be just hot enough to kind of tap you on the shoulder, you know? Not kick you in the crotch.
3: Oh, I love being the first.
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11: Here's your Super Hits 106 Tri-State Forecast. An extreme heat watch begins at noon Sunday and remains in effect until 9 p.m. Monday night. Bright sunshine expected this afternoon with highs around 80. Mainly clear skies tonight, lows level off around 63. High temperatures reach up to 86. Tomorrow, cloudy skies with a few peaks of sun. Currently, it's 78 degrees. I'm staff meteorologist Paul Trombley.

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2: Yeah. Sky Rizzy. Sky Rizzy, you guys, it's for ulcerative colitis. Which I don't have. It has the worst song. The song in this ad makes you want to die. It's AI, it has to be. It doesn't sound like a person singing. It sounds like a melody that's meant to harm you. And it goes like, nothing is everything. Whoa. That's the stupidest slogan. I never thought I had a shot in the advertising world, but any of us could have come up with nothing is everything. It means nothing. It could be for anything. It's not descriptive. It could be for like a cult. It could be for anything.

Canoes, Super Hits 106 Blue Swede, Hooked on a Feeling. Good afternoon to you. On the way this hour, we'll hear from Jimmy Cliff. 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We're not going to take it on Dubuque's Super Hits 106.

0: Dubuque's Super Hits 106. Jimmy Cliff, I Can See Clearly Now. 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A new study found that adding hemp oil or hemp seed byproduct to dog food can improve digestive health without negatively impacting the overall microbial system. The study, published in the journal Veterinary Sciences, suggested that certain types of hemp derivatives could be safely incorporated into canine food as ingredients. However, the effects appear to be partially dependent on whether the cannabis is added as an oil or a fiber supplement. In the study, dogs that were fed a diet with hemp seed oil-infused food showed a larger increase in gut microbial species richness. The study's authors wrote hemp seed derivatives altered microbial composition by promoting certain beneficial bacteria, supporting canine gut health in the formulation-dependent manner. They added that the results provide evidence for their safe inclusion as functional ingredients in dog food. When it comes to other animals, the U.S. Department of Agriculture found in 2013 that cows that were fed hemp seed cake retained very low concentrations of THC and CBD in their bodies, indicating that meat products from hemp-fed cattle are safe for human consumption. Another federally funded study published in 2022 found that feeding cows hemp reduces their stress. Researchers have also looked into how CBD affects the stress and pain in horses. Mind blown. Dubuque Super Hits.
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8: Here's your Super Hits 106 Tri-State Forecast. An extreme heat watch begins at noon Sunday and remains in effect until 9 p.m. Monday night. Bright sunshine expected this afternoon with highs around 80. Mainly clear skies tonight, lows level off around 63. High temperatures reach up to 86. Tomorrow, cloudy skies with a few peaks of sun. Right now, 77. I'm Staff Meteorologist Paul Trombley.

Dubuque's Super Hits 106, The Eurythmics, Sweet Dreams. 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Here's Huey Lewis in the news. Do you believe in love? It's on Dubuque's Super Hits 106.

Dubuque's Super Hits 106, Brian Adams. I do it for you. 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

0: Dubuque's Super Hits 106 Hearts. These dreams, music for your generation from Simple Minds, on the way next. But here's the segment I like to call Get Off My Lawn, because, man, I am getting super old. Not quite old enough to be 100 years old, but I don't think I'm ever going to see that birthday, and probably neither will you. Centenarians have never been as numerous as they are today, embodying an unprecedented promise of longevity. But a recent study suggests that this shining horizon of living to 100 might not be as within reach for younger generations as many imagine. And the reason will surprise more than a few birthday cake enthusiasts.
1: Happy birthday to him! I don't care! Good luck!
0: At the dawn of the 20th century, breakthroughs in medicine threw life expectancy into a whole new league from 1900 to 1938. In 23 high-income countries, average life expectancy jumped by 0.46 years per generation. That meant someone born around 1900 could hope to live to be about 62 years old, while someone arriving in the world in 1938 could dream of nearly 80 birthdays. These jaw-dropping gains were not magic. They were based largely on dramatic drops in infant mortality, thanks to advances in pediatric medicine. These days, average life expectancy in the West is still inching upward, but the pace is a very different story. According to recent research, people born between 1939 and 2000 should expect this upward trend to slow down by 37 to 52% compared to earlier decades. That's not exactly encouraging news if you were banking on a 100th birthday telegram.
1: I don't care!
0: Medical advances and the sharp decrease in childhood mortality gave life expectancy a real boost back then. But the study's authors explained that the post-war miracle is now impossible to repeat for a simple reason. Infant mortality is currently so low that it just cannot drop much more to boost everyone's life expectancy by leaps and bounds ever again. More than half of the observed slowdown in life expectancy increases is explained by mortality trends among children under the age of 5. And over two-thirds is due to mortality changes in people under the age of 20.
1: Good luck!
0: The paper's co-author said, "We predict that people born in 1980 will not live to 100 years on average. And none of the cohorts in our study will reach that milestone."
1: I don't care!
0: Now, before you toss out your birthday candles, there is a glimmer of hope. For researchers, this doesn't mean that turning 100 will be off limits forever. If there is a major scientific breakthrough, say like a cure for cancer, it could upend these forecasts and perhaps send average life expectancy soaring beyond current predictions. But in the absence of such a medical revolution, do not expect the mailbox to overflow with congratulations cards for centenarians anytime soon.
1: Good luck!
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13: Here's your Super Hits 106 Tri-State Forecast. An extreme heat watch begins at noon Sunday and remains in effect until 9 p.m. Monday night. Lows level off around 63 tonight under mainly clear skies. High temperatures reach up to 86 tomorrow. Cloudy skies with a few peaks of sun. Lows dip down to about 70 tomorrow night. Partly cloudy skies. Right now, 77. I'm staff meteorologist Paul Trombley.

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3: Everyone always wants to know if famous people are nice. Like Mick Jagger, he came in to host the show. My friends were all like, is he nice? No! I pitched him a joke and he went, not funny! I mean, people say that on the internet, but never to your face does a British billionaire in leather pants go, not funny! I spent 2 hours alone with Mick Jagger that week. We were writing song lyrics. It was for a fake song in a comedy sketch. And we came to one point, and he goes, all right, let's all go to the picnic. Let's all have a drink. Let's see what rhymes with drink. And I said, think? And Mick Jagger said, no! And then I said, sink? And Mick Jagger said, yeah! And I was like, is this how you write songs? Just one word at a time with verbal abuse? It's like, all right, I can't get no happiness now. Satisfaction? Yeah. All right, next sentence.

Dubuque's Super Hits 106 Genesis. That's all. Good afternoon to you. On the way this hour, we'll hear from Quarter Flash. We'll have music for your generation from UB40 Plus, a gut health brand called Let Loose. 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And they really go well with just about everything, especially that diarrhea lettuce. Dubuque Super Hits 106 on air, online at superhits106.com, and on the Dubuque Super Hits 106 mobile app. Here's Christina Aguilera, Genie in a Bottle on Dubuque's Super Hits 106.

0: Dubuque's Super Hits 106 Quarter Flash, Heart in My Heart. Music for your generation from UB40 on the way next. A gut health brand has gone viral for wanting to help people let loose during their bathroom visits. It's all right there in the name of the company. Gut health brand Let Loose announced the launch of its, well, I can't say the word on the air, so let's call them short shoes. With the short being replaced by a word the FCC does not allow. Short shoes. And the promotional material was immediately met with praise. The pair of shoes are like platform shoes. They double as a toilet stool. Think platform shoes so tall they act as a squatty potty. And they're designed to improve posture during bowel movements. These 7-inch tall shoes look like two 1970s disco pumps. The promotional video for these shoes announces every generation is defined by its innovations. The wheel, the light bulb, the internet. Humanity reached the moon, yet somehow we abandoned the squat. For over a century, we've been solving the wrong problems. Until now. Years of development, countless prototypes, priceless engineering to elevate your knees 7 inches for optimal colon alignment. Wow. That's like something right out of the show Mad Men right there. Perhaps it's their absurdity or timing amid the nationwide outbreak of cyclosporiasis, an intestinal illness that causes explosive diarrhea. Nonetheless, short shoes have been a hit online since their drop, with one size selling out within the first week of the launch, according to the Let Loose website. One user wrote, OMG, finally a solution to not having those ugly stools in the bathroom. Thank you for thinking this through. One pair costs $69. They're available on the Let Loose website. They are available in just two sizes, small for women's sizes 5 through 8 and men's 3.5 to 6.5, and large for women's sizes 8.5 to 14 and men's sizes 7 to 12.5. But you know if these become really popular that they will have to become available in dozens of styles and colors, right? And then they'll have to make custom short shoes for athletes from LeBron to Caitlin Clark. And some people collect shoes, so somebody's bathroom is going to end up looking like a Foot Locker store with a toilet. Dubuque Super Hits 106.
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11: Here's your Super Hits 106 Tri-State Forecast. An extreme heat watch begins at noon Sunday and remains in effect until 9 p.m. Monday night. Lows level off around 63 tonight under mainly clear skies. High temperatures reach up to 86 tomorrow. Cloudy skies with a few peaks of sun. Lows dip down to about 70 tomorrow night, partly cloudy skies. Currently, it's 76 degrees. I'm staff meteorologist Paul Trombley.

Dubuque's Super Hits 106, UB40, Red Red Wine. McGrain in the Morning takes you on a stroll down memory lane each weekday morning at 7:50 a.m. with This Day in Music History, and it's brought to you by The Other Side in East Dubuque and by The Painter Lady. 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She Drives Me Crazy. It's on Dubuque's Super Hits 106.

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It's Kiss. It's on Dubuque's Super Hits 106.

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7: 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An extreme heat watch begins at noon Sunday and remains in effect until 9 p.m. Monday night. Lows level off around 63 tonight under mainly clear skies. High temperatures reach up to 86 tomorrow. Cloudy skies with a few peaks of sun. Lows dip down to about 70 tomorrow night. Partly cloudy skies. Currently, it's 76 degrees. I'm staff meteorologist Paul Trombley.

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Dubuque's Super Hits 106. Michael Jackson, Beat It. Good afternoon to you. On the way this hour, we'll hear from Meatloaf. We'll have music for your generation from Cyndi Lauper. 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Have you ever seen the rain on Dubuque's Super Hits 106?

0: Dubuque's Super Hits 106 Meat Loaf. Music for your generation from Cyndi Lauper on the way next. Let's end the show with a nightmare of a scenario, shall we? A worker performing maintenance on a 130-foot-tall gas station sign in Illinois ended up stranded inside the sign for hours. I'm getting dizzy from vertigo just reading that line. The Wilmington Fire Protection District said the worker became stranded inside the sign off Interstate 55 in Wilmington, Illinois, when his lift malfunctioned. Firefighters were unable to use ladders to reach the man as they have a maximum length of 100 feet. Authorities used a drone to keep in contact with the worker, who gave a thumbs up to a news helicopter as well. A replacement boom lift was brought in from Joliet, Illinois, under Illinois State Police escort, so you can get there as quickly as possible. The man was then safely lowered to the ground just before 4 p.m. after spending about 6 hours stuck inside a sign 130 feet in the air. The worker, who declined medical treatment, was not seriously injured and is expected to be okay, according to the firefighters, other than the nightmares, of course. And thank goodness. But what we all really want to know is, right, did he do anything productive while he was up there, stuck inside a gas station sign? Like, change the price? So it's finally below $3 a gallon again? Dubuque Super Hits 106.
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6: Hey. When you first saw her, she was out walking her dog. You didn't notice her at first. But when you finally did, it was too late. Because at that moment, you were speeding. She was out walking her dog and only had a second to let go of the leash. Your foot was on the gas and her life was on the line. Speeding catches up with you. 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
12: 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An extreme heat watch begins at noon Sunday and remains in effect until 9 p.m. Monday night. Lows level off around 63 tonight under mainly clear skies. High temperatures reach up to 86 tomorrow. Cloudy skies with a few peaks of sun. Lows dip down to about 70 tomorrow night, partly cloudy skies. Currently, it's 76 degrees. I'm staff meteorologist Paul Trombley.

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Curls just want to have fun. Listen to McGrain in the morning every Wednesday to win a pair of four-piece chicken dinners from the other side at East Dubuque, serving fried chicken every Wednesday and Sunday. Correctly answer Dick's trivia question about this day in music history to win. Here's Whitney Houston, So Emotional. It's on Dubuque's Super Hits 106.

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4: Here's your Super Hits 106 Tri-State Forecast. An extreme heat watch begins at noon Sunday and remains in effect until 9 p.m. Monday night. Lows level off around 63 tonight under mainly clear skies. High temperatures reach up to 86 tomorrow. Cloudy skies with a few peaks of sun. Lows dip down to about 70 tomorrow night, partly cloudy skies. Currently, it's 76 degrees. I'm staff meteorologist Paul Trombley.

Dubuque's Super Hits 106, Tom Petty, Free Fallin'. Good afternoon to you. You've been with Johnny Page this afternoon. Good to have you along again. We will do this whole thing again on Monday at 3 on Super Hits 106. Have yourselves a great evening and a great weekend, everybody. Here's Boys to Men. End of the Road. It's on Dubuque's Super Hits 106. 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See ya.

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